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5: We like the sculptures and like to see how they're done and so very, very, very, very fine.
2: Is it your first time here?
5: No, we live in Bulgaria. We have been here maybe 5 times. We live near Varna. We come extra here for this festival.
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3: So far it's been very, very fun. As you can see, I'm behind me is the Black Sea, something we have in common. I guess I can swim over. And so far, I have to admit, as always in Bulgaria, I feel a lot of the hearts opening. And I know that I'm going to be coming in August to Burgas, so I will be able to see a lot of you in person. So very exciting.
0: Yes, it's very exciting and for us. И продължавам на български. 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
3: Well, this year we have rare aspects that are happening once in thousands of years. That's why in my book I describe it as a year where the world order is changing. In last year's book, I actually talk about how this year, because we have Neptune in Aries, Neptune is the god of the sea, Aries is war, Saturn is karma, Saturn is on top of Neptune. Once in thousands of years, we're going to have a lot of wars and conflicts around waterways. And now we can see what's happening with the war in Iran in the Straits of Hormuz. So we see so much of this acting out already. And it's not only about war, about oil or about straits in the sea. We all have a sea inside of us. The water represents emotions. And what we're going through right now is a very rare situation where all of our emotions are moving very strongly. Again, thousands of years. And not only that, there is so many other aspects that are very unique and very rare that are happening right now. And that's why for a lot of people that feel discomfort or hardship, it is totally normal. The same way that it's normal to feel cold in the winter and hot in the summer, it's normal to feel in 2026, where all of this astrological mess is happening, to feel that you're not really grounded, that you're more emotional. But the most important thing is to be able to express those feelings, to express those emotions that you're having, and also to realize that everything that is a blessing is also a curse. Every curse is also a blessing, and that there's two sides of the same coin in a way. But it is definitely a period of a lot of transformation, and in many ways, we're lucky to go through this period. We have Pluto on top of Aquarius once in 250 years, Saturn on top of Aries once in 30 years, Neptune in Aries once in 165 years. All of this is happening at the same time, creating this perfect storm. But it probably is a time that we are asked to make big transitions. For example, Uranus is now in Gemini. Once, last time it happened was in World War II, when we started the world order of what we're dealing with now. And now we're experiencing this world order changing. Always when there's change, there's a feeling of agents of chaos are out there and creating a lot of uncertainty. But after that, the water cools down and we can rebuild something different. So I'm actually writing now the 2027 book, and we can see that these processes are continuing, but starting to a little bit more settle because we're getting much more used to it. And I always recommend to look back 30 years ago, because we have something called Saturn return. Saturn is the planet of karma, and it is the teacher in Kabbalah. It's associated with understanding, the feminine side of God. And you can go back to 96, 97, 98, whatever was going on around that time is coming back right now for us to deal with. So I know that in Bulgaria, it was a time of a lot of change. And also now there is definitely quite a lot of change. But I believe that with discipline and focus, we can overcome all of these challenges.
0: We hope so. Please tell us more about Fire Horse.
3: Well, the year of the Fire Horse has always been fiery. So not only we have Saturn in Aries, once in 30 years, fire. Neptune in Aries, once in 165 years, fire. We have now at the end of June, all the way for a whole year, Jupiter in Leo, fire. So there is a lot of fire anyway. And now we're told that from February this year until January next year, February next year, we have that year of the Fire Horse. It happens every 60 years. And I checked in history, there was always drama when there was the Fire Horse. For example, earthquakes that were happening in San Francisco that burned down the city, the Great Fire in 1666 in London. It was a pretty intense time. But it was also periods of great artistic expression. For example, 66. It was a powerful time of the connection to music and the connection to cinema and art. So even though we are now riding a horse full of fire, we're able to bring that fire again into creativity. So what I would recommend for people is to come up with some form of an artistic expression, some form of a hobby, connect to horses in general. It would be really good if that can happen.
0: Продължаваме. Сравнявали сте някои от предстоящите планетарни подредби с революционната енергия на 1968 година? Навлизаме ли в нов глобален повратен момент?
3: Definitely. 1968 is when we had the Saturn in Aries as well. And like I said, every 30 years. So we talked about 60, we talked about 96, 97, 98. Go back 30 years before. Again, 67, 68, 69. It was the summer of love. There was so much the Beatles. We had in cinema big expansion. There was a lot of movement, you know, and I think that we're coming back to that same source. And again, what helped us back then is music, is art. And we don't have to wait for other people to do it. We have ourselves to find in what way can we connect to that creativity. Maybe it's cooking. Maybe it's even the ability to go out and hike in the nature. You know, the Japanese call it forest bathing. And they go for half an hour to the forest. And, you know, Bulgaria is such a green place. It's not hard to find forests. I'm not going to Dubai and talking about that. When I go to Dubai and I speak to them, I can't tell them to go and forest bathe. And now we know actually from research that going under trees connect to your immune system. It opens up your immune system, makes you feel more relaxed. So spending time around green could really, really help. But any form of creativity, something that comes out of you that is an expression, even if it's writing little poems or little notes for your friends, this could really help right now. Because we don't have to worry about what the politicians are doing. We should worry what we can do to make our life better.
0: Thank you. Good advice. 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
3: Well, usually we look for lessons to Saturn. And Saturn is now in Aries. It was a little bit there end of May last year until September. And now from about January, February, it's kicked in again very strongly from about Valentine's Day, from the middle of February. And the lesson of Aries is I am. Not to be self-centered, but to know who you are, to work with your identity. A little game that everybody can play is I am is what Saturn in Aries represent. Who are you? You remember if you saw the movie Alice in Wonderland or if you read the book, one of the things that the caterpillar that was smoking hookah on a mushroom, he was asking Alice, who are you? Because if she doesn't know, she can't get into her promised land. So now we are talking about discovering our identity. Identity as Bulgarian, identity as the people of Burgas, identity as who you are. And I really recommend connecting to your name, really trying to take your name a little bit more seriously. What does your name mean? What is the meaning of your name? And everybody can check to see what is the etymology of their name and really follow the name. So my name, for example, means a wave. So I have to flow like a wave. I looked online to see what is the definition of a wave. It's an energy that travels in space and time. And you even asked me, how are my travels? Well, okay. I was in Sofia, I'm going here to Varna. From Varna, I'm going to Istanbul. From Istanbul to Izmir. From Izmir, I'm going to go to Zurich. From Zurich to Tel Aviv. From Tel Aviv, I'm going to London. Then I'm back going to Dubai. There's always movement. And I didn't even know that, but that's what relates. I'm moving around. Maybe you're named after a flower. So you can connect to that flower and see what kind of medicine is that flower. Where does that flower grow? You're named after your grandfather. Okay, maybe you were your grandfather in a past lifetime. And also, he has a meaning to the name as well, because Aries is about identity. So what we are asked from the planets right now is to figure out who you are. And when you know who you are, you can attract the abundance that you represent and that you need. That's how the zodiac works. First is Aries, I am. And in 2028, Saturn is moving into Taurus. What is Taurus? I have. Okay, now that you know who you are, you also can have money, have talents, have values. Then you're going to move into Gemini for 3 years. Then we're going to be able to communicate what we have, market what we have. So now we just have to focus on identity.
0: Yes. С навлизането на Уран в Близнаци. Предстои ли ни революция в комуникацията, технологиите и изкуствения интелект?
3: Yes, and we can see what's happening now with AI. You know, Uranus in Gemini happens every 84 years. And if you look at it, if you go back to World War II, that's the beginning of the computer. If you remember Turing and the cracking of the Enigma code back then in England, that's how helped win World War II. Now we're changing because Uranus is all about disruption. It's unpredictable. It's the wild card. It's the joker. And now it's in Gemini. It was in Taurus for 7 years, from 2018 until now. And in April 26th this year, Uranus moved into Gemini. That's why everything has to do with communication. And look what's happening now. Now they say that 40% of the biggest economy, United States, is AI. If AI is going to crash, 40% of America is going to crash and the rest of the world. So we put all of our chips on AI. And AI is a new form of communication. And it's very much about the nervous system. Uranus is in Gemini. Gemini is the nervous system. It's the communication. But it's also the lungs. And again, we can't control what OpenAI is doing or what Anthrop is doing or DeepSeek and all that. But we can control our nervous system. And again, you have the beautiful sea garden. Definitely, it's all about cardio, activating your lungs. That's a great time to do a lot of breath work, to work with as much as you can, breathing and communication. But we can say that in the next 7 years, when Uranus is in Gemini, maybe we'll get to that point of the superintelligence, that moment when technology or computers will be smarter than us and start building even more smart intelligence. So we are, again, moving in a very, very interesting time. That's why I always remind people, we are fortunate to be reincarnating in a time of so much change. Technologically, emotionally, even politically. So definitely this year represents something new. And in the next 7 years, I feel that quantum innovation, quantum computing, and AI are going to come together. And I think we're going to have a lot of breakthrough in science, in medicine, a lot of diseases that we have no cure. I think we'll find cures in the next 7 years. So again, it's disruptive, but good. Occurs. And a blessing, especially when you talk about Gemini, which is the duality.
0: Really interesting time. Често казвате, че астрологията не е свързана с съдбата, а с модели и потенциал. 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
3: Well, it's an age-old argument between philosophers. Is everything written before, fate, or is there free will? And in Indo-European languages, freedom is related to friend. It's the same root as friend. And is the same idea of belonging to the tribe. Yesterday, here in Varna, I did this class about free will and fate with Elitsa Velikova. I think you met her last time I was in Burgos. And we had this family constellation with astrology to see how you relate to freedom. What is freedom for you? And what is fate for you? And when we talked about freedom, the origin of the word, remember I told you etymology is very important, especially Indo-European languages, which Bulgarian belong to. You'll see that if you search for the word freedom, it comes from friend. Coming from community. Community gives you freedom. And that is something that we have to remember, especially now when we're moving into the edge of Aquarius. Aquarius is the sign of freedom, and Aquarius is the sign of friends, and it's the sign of technology. We just talked about Uranus. Uranus is the ruler of freedom, the ruler of Aquarius. It gives us freedom. So technology is supposed to give us freedom. Every time you feel trapped by technology, like sometimes people get addicted to social media, it's not freedom, that's enslavement. Now, in the West, we believe in free will. And I also was born in the West. I believe in free will. Some Vedic astrologers, they believe much more in fate because they believe in the guru. They believe in things that have to happen no matter what. I think that we have this connection, the same thing that we are genes, but also environment. You have genetic fate, you know, the color of your eyes, the height of your, or your height. But within it, you have choices. How are you going to eat? Are you going to exercise, slowly get smaller, or are you going to stretch and do yoga and remain the size that you are? So what we're doing now, I think, is a time where we have to put those two things together to know, yes, this 2026, 27 are tough times. That's fate. We can't change it. But how can our attitude change so we navigate it much better? The same way that you know that two people can have the same news. One of them will cry, traumatized, not want to talk. The other one would say, okay, what are we going to do about it? Okay, the same situation. Here we have free will. So even the word Kabbalah means to accept. And you have to recognize that now it's a time where a lot of things are happening. We have to accept it and then use the magic of our that we all have as humans to make transformation and to deal with whatever fate gave us. So I think that astrology, again, is a marriage, a wedding between free will and fate, and that we have to navigate both of them.
0: Yes, I see. You mentioned Kabbalah. Как бихте обяснили Кабала на хора, които те първо се запознават с нея? И защо тя е актуална и в днешния свят?
3: Well, if we want to define Kabbalah in a very easy way, I would say that it's a system of mysticism, a psychology, you can say, that helps you receive light, receive energy, so that you can give that. Almost as if you're becoming an engine of creation. So the tree of life in Kabbalah helps you receive the light, almost like a cable, so that you can receive that gift and give it. And when you receive light as a human that was made of light, remember God said, let there be light, and there was light.
0: Yes.
3: So we are creatures of light. We're not creatures of darkness. Darkness does not exist. God never created darkness. You can't create darkness. It's like light is creation. So as beings of light, if we receive light, how do we process that light, make more of that light in order to give to other people? So the whole idea of Kabbalah is the fascination with creation. That's why the first book in Kabbalah is called the Book of Creation. It teaches us how to create things in our life. Abracadabra, for example, the most famous magical spell, is really Aramaic, which is the language that Kabbalah uses. It's the language that Jesus spoke. Abra means I shall create. Kedabra, that's what I said, the power of the word, like the Greek called logos, you know. So we all, basically, idea is that we have to take control over what we're saying, but also that we have the ability to create, that we are creators, that our job is to help God create the world. Like the same way that you have your father and you want to help your father paint the room or fix the house. Okay, the house is the father's house, but he's telling us, hey, come help me. I'm going to fix the oven. Here, hold the screwdriver. Yeah. Hold this. Don't touch that. That's electricity. Be careful. You know, and together we fix the oven, even though God can fix it much faster. That's why the most important word in Kabbalah is tikkun. And tikkun means to fix. And our job to practice the way that we can become godlike is to help fix creation, fix hunger, fix disease, fix war. All of those things that we need in creation to fix.
0: I see. Във вашия семинар вие описвате дървото на живота като своеобразен план на сътворението. 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
3: Of course, I think that we just mentioned Kabbalah talks about fixing. You're supposed to fix your life. You're not supposed to be a victim. You're not supposed to say, oh, look, I have a boo-boo here. No, fix it. You know, we have the power to fix. Now, in Kabbalah, because Kabbalah means to accept and also to receive, those are the two words Kabbalah in Hebrew means. Our job, like I said, is to receive light in order and to accept it. Because sometimes I can give you a gift and you don't want to receive it. Or you feel oh, I'm unworthy, I shouldn't receive this. But the whole thing about Kabbalah is tell you everything that happens to you, your blessing, your curses, like we said, they're all there to teach you a lesson. And one of the most important thing is to learn how to accept. People think that if I accept something bad, I'm defeated. No, you accept something in order to change it, in order to fix it. And it's not only Kabbalah, yoga, there's Sufism, there is the teaching of Pir Danub. There's so many different teachings of the old that we can connect to that can help us live our life better. So I think that, yes, we have developed a lot of techniques. We have AI, we have all of these things. But for thousands of years, people were dealing with the same issues and came up with really interesting ways to fix things, to help us. And definitely anything that helps you, I mean, I think the most important thing is definitely meditation.
0: And something more about meditation. Медитацията стана изключително популярна, но въпреки това много хора продължават да изпитват трудност да практикуват редовно. Защо според вас е така с нас?
3: I think meditation is the most important thing. You know, there is a sentence in Psalm, in the book of Psalm, in the Bible 43, it says, be still and know that I am God. What does that mean? It means that only when we sit down and we have a moment of clarity, of silence, can we see God? Can we become God? And that's something that all traditions have, from the shamans in Siberia to the Ifa in Africa, to the Buddhists, to the Hindus, to the Christian, to the Muslims, to the atheists. Everybody knows that, scientifically speaking, the only thing that has been absolutely proven that works on all level of our body is meditation. Basically, meditation is to clear space. That's the most important thing. We go, we cook, we take care of our kids, we go to work, we try to fix the car, whatever. All this, moving. We think we have moments where we have a few moments, you know, in the elevator or no, we don't. We always stuff it with information from social media, with entertainment, with listening to people, having thoughts. All of those distract us. And the purpose of meditation is to get you into this emptiness. That's one of the things that all tradition talk about, that creation started from emptiness. In Buddhism, it's called shunyata. In Kabbalah, it's called ayin. It's in the Greek tradition, it's the yawning void. All of the tradition talk about. And what is that emptiness? That emptiness is getting you to the point where you sit in silence. Now, we're called Homo sapiens, which basically means the thinking men. Okay, we're not supposed to stop thinking. People that tell me, I can't stop thinking in my meditation. Of course not. You're a Homo sapiens. It's almost like you can't stop breathing. But there is a trick. One of the things I suggest is to connect to the, you can do the 4-7-8 meditation. You take in the breath for the count of four, you hold it to the count of seven, and then you breathe out either through your lips or through even your nose to the count of eight. Why is that important? Because it gives your mind something to do while you're meditating. You know, there's a story about Mozart, Amadeus, that the way he was composing, he was telling his wife to tell him the gossip from the neighbors. And while she was telling him the gossip, he was composing music. Now, he was a genius, of course. He knew somehow that the left hemisphere is the one that is listening to language. But the right hemisphere is the one that actually composes music. So basically, he almost like said, turn on the radio and listen to nonsense so my brain can do something and then my other brain can write the music. So same thing with the meditation. You give your left side of the brain counting, rhythm, almost like a song, mm-hmm. so that the right brain could meditate. And what will happen with you guys, you'll see. Suddenly you will say, oh, no, I forgot to count. Great. That was your meditation. That was a second that you went into meditation. For some people, it's easier to do the 4-2-4-2 meditation or the box meditation, 4-4-4. Take the breath to the count of four, hold it to the count of four, breathe out to the count of four, and have the oxygen out to the count of four. The important thing is to give your mind something to do so you can meditate. And that you can do every day for 5 minutes. It's nothing. Even waiting for the bus, you can do that.
0: Sounds easy.
3: It is.
0: Кое е най-голямото погрешно схващане, което хората имат за медитацията?
3: That you stop thinking that the only way I could meditate, or people think that people that meditate, they close their eyes, they can't hear anything, they can't talk, they can't think, they're almost like hypnotized. No, maybe if you're a Tibetan, waking up at 3 o'clock in the morning in the Himalayas, or you're some hermit mystic in early Christianity that all your life you dedicated only to meditation, okay, maybe they can do it. But people think that they can't meditate, when really meditation is just giving yourself a space for silence.
0: I see. След десетилетия, посветени на изучаването на астрологията, кабала и мистицизъм, какво все още ви изненадва вас самия? 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
3: I think that one of the things that surprises me about humans, and it includes me, because I'm human and I'm having the same issues, is what psychologists call cognitive dissonance. And cognitive dissonance basically means that we, as Homo sapiens, tend to hold two contradicting ideas in our brain at the same time. So, I don't know, for example, you are fighting for ecology. No, I'll tell you an example for me, a real one. I remember I wrote the book on Kabbalah, The Tree of Life, 2003. It came out in America. And at that time, I created a forest that people can plant a real tree, and we called it the Tree of Life Forest. All the trees came to one place. We had 30,000 trees created there. And one day I was coming back from a lecture when I was telling people, please plant trees there. It's important to plant your trees because it's anchoring your wish. And then I got stuck because the engine was having a hard time in my car. And I had the moment to think. And I thought, oh my God, what? You're driving a Mustang. At that time I had a Mustang, a Ford Mustang. It was a convertible, you know, like I come from Israel. It was a dream. A Ford Mustang. It was an old one. And it was 8 cylinders, which basically means that it drinks petroleum like crazy.
0: Wow.
3: And I said, how could you just come from a lecture telling people to plant trees so they can fix the oxygen when you're driving this car? Yeah, the color of the car was forest green, okay, but it's destroying the planet. Yeah. The day after, I sold it and I bought my hybrid, my first car, 2004 it was.
0: Good.
3: And that's a cognitive dissonance. Why? Because for a long time, I was taking my car to drive, polluting, so I can save the planet. That's cognitive dissonance. All of us have it. Yes. And that cognitive dissonance causes us, because it's a contradiction, to start believing in nonsense and hurting people even, because we don't want that dissonance to be active in front of us. We don't want to see it. So imagine a friend would tell me that instead of me coming up with that conclusion. And I'm in Aries. So imagine somebody tells me, why are you driving this car? I would be so angry. What do you mean? I helped the world. That's our tendency. We have a tendency to hold two contradicting energies at the same time and have be okay with that. That's why you see in America, for example, very devoted Christians, they go to the church, but then they treat immigrants almost like Nazis treat Jews in World War II. How? Jesus, if Jesus would come, he would be on their side, on the immigrant side, not on your side. You don't get it? What, you really think that he will be on your side behaving like that? So that we all have. And we have to break away from it.
0: Yes, we all do that in some way. It's true. Вече работите върху книгата си за 2027 година. 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
3: Well, we're going to have Chiron, the wounded healer, moving into Taurus. For the first time in 50 years. It's happening a little bit now, in all the way from June to September. We're going to take a little glimpse, but it's going to be stronger next year. And usually it means financial changes that are very dramatic. It happened in the 70s when we had the great inflation. It happened in the 20s when we had the great depression. It's a time where we're healing our attitude towards finance and also towards Mother Nature. So we can expect a lot of movement with the climate that's going to be pretty dramatic. And also, Jupiter, the giver of gifts, is going to move in the summer to Virgo, which is going to give us an opportunity to heal, especially diets and physical health. So I think that that's exciting. And we're going to have the year of the fire goat. And usually it's associated with creativity. So I'm optimistic.
0: I hope so. Thank you very much for this optimism. And in the end, последен въпрос. Ако 2026 година имаше послание към човечеството, какво би било то?
3: I think we should all pray for a death that is not physical. Because this is a year of metamorphosis. It's a year of shedding and changing. And we always are afraid of change. Because for us, change is death. But what I'm saying is, we should welcome death that is not physical. To be able to get rid and get naked and get stripped from things that hold us. That, I think, is the biggest theme.
0: Yes. Thank you so much. Thank you so much for this interview, Mr. Sasson.
3: Thank you
0: for your time. I wish you a very successful tour in Bulgaria.
3: And I will see you in August.
0: Yes, and see you soon in August in Burgas. 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
3: Thank you very much!
0: Thank you!

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Feeding on the flesh, drinking blood of the education, causing mental murder while I represent my nation. 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

Най-добрата станция за музика. Майя. Feel the music. When I'm down on the microphone stand, I give you all the dope lyrics and introducing the band to make you understand how this is planned. I demand a microphone to rock the homeboys with an instrumental to make noise. Yo, I rock the homegirls too. I'll explain the name of the crew. Yo, this beat is Technotronic. This beat is Technotronic.

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And Eric got lyrics for ya. I saw your posse, but now it's me who's bossy. So I give the orders around here. You don't wanna get sacked or bail. 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Yo, they couldn't do it. To get more to the point, they blew it. But not like you're blowing the speaker. They can't go on because they're weaker. This beat is, this beat is, this beat is Technotronic. This beat is Technotronic. This beat is Technotronic. This beat is, this beat is, this beat is Technotronic. This beat is Technotronic. There's a dance floor, get on. This beat is, this beat is, this beat is Technotronic. This beat is Technotronic. And Eric got lyrics for ya. I saw your posse, but now it's me who's bossy. So I give the orders around here. You don't wanna get sacked.

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If I was to ask for making these, Stallion, if she would collab with me, would I really have a shot at a feat? I don't know, but I'm glad to be back like ever, ever, ever.

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It's case of OE, tuck me into smelly face emoji. My shit may not be age appropriate, but I will hit an 8-year-old in the face with a participation trophy.